las chicas son bonitas, pero como que el ambiente está como aburrido. Like, there's no life. They certainly acting like they should don't stay. You know what I mean?

I don't speak English, but I can try for you. I don't speak English, but I can try for you.